0: little better. Go ahead.
1: Got the VL number when you're ready.
0: Go ahead.
1: 083-505-575.

0: 173, are you clear for information? Samson Holder, 1113-1979, is showing eligible for reissue for his driver's license. It looks like it was suspended until June 21st of 2026, and he's not got it reinstated. It's negative locals, NCIC.
1: Copy.

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1: 170.
0: You can show again, it's back in service. Advise Morgan.
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0: One second.
1: Civil matter to be handled by phone, 443 Frost Bottom Road. Caller states that he allowed two subjects to move into his residence 2 years ago and he is now wanting them to leave.
0: 10-4.

0: Go ahead.
1: Roadway's clear. I'll be out at the Waggles and references for a few minutes.
0: Copy.
2: So then I'm back to service and assist.
0: Copy.

0: 173.
1: I'll be in service with crash reporting. Vehicle's been towed.
0: Three safety.

0: 27. He's still working on that paperwork. If that's the case, 240 can be in route with me.
1: 26, we're already en route with you.
0: Copy that.

0: 25 off them.
1: Freeze 825, 25, county just called back, use caution. Subject has an unknown weapon on him, he's also being aggressive.

0: 129.
1: Firework complaint, 549 Foley Hill Road, cross of Toss Hollow Road. The caller is at 555 Foley Hill. She says that her neighbors were shooting fireworks and debris is landing on her car and her house.
0: Okay, and I'm close to you, son.
1: 3 seconds.

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Very safe.

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0: You'll be a Kentucky tag, Delta 3 Tango 887, Delta 3 Tango 887.

Flyers 2-4. 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

given the information, it's harder to run them out of state by name, date of birth, and works better with a license. Expires 9/29/20.

0: 340. Daniel Akers.
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0: From
2: 120 Tankcraft.
0: Cherry County in Kentucky.
1: 380.
0: Not Kentucky. He's going to be

0: 25. So that individual is going to be transported to EMS. 240 is going to be riding in the back of the ambulance with them. 226 is going to fire him over.
1: All right, thank you. Can you go ahead and start next schedule for this vehicle?

0: 26. Are you trying to get hold of me?
1: No, sir. I'm sorry. 227.
0: Go ahead, sir.
1: All right. I tried running that tag to 25 gave me. Can you verify it for me, please?
0: Yeah, 10-4. Stand by 1 second.
2: You are asking for the registration that I gave you earlier, correct?
1: That's affirmative. The one that I ran for you, if I copied you correctly, was Delta 3 Tango 887, pending come back on file in Kentucky.
2: 10-4, that is the tag that's on there. Stand by, I'll get you the number.
1: Thank you, sir.

0: 25. I got that registration or that VIN number for you when you're ready.
1: All right, go ahead with it.
0: Going to be 1 Golf November Sierra Kilo Juliet Echo 7. 1 Echo Romeo 200796.
1: Repeat. No, sir, I think I got you.

0: Report.
1: I was just checking. Is that on a white Chevy or Suburban by any chance?
2: 10-4.
1: All right, that actually, that thing came back to an address out of Oneida, not Kentucky. That's why I couldn't find it. But it looks like the quality is going to be your tow truck company, and I'll give them a call.
2: 10-4. Nephew's advising that is where he bought it.
1: Racy, there is no stolen record.
2: Copy, thank you.

0: 9-1-17 status?
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0: 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And hey, Mixon still possibly has a second individual's ID. He's coming to the hospital, so just make sure he gets his ID back.
1: Negative. I gave that ID for the second guy to 27.

0: 26, you show both units back in service. Subject's been transported to the hospital. 40 will have a report.
1: 36.
0: 27. Were you guys able to locate that individual's ID?
2: Negative, we're looking for it now.

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1: Go ahead.
0: T-Dot's out in front of 3044 Lake City Highway, crosses Liner Lane. They're having to cut a tree down out of the roadway and requesting some traffic control.
1: Copy.

0: 47, thanks.
1: We're on Hope Lane. 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
0: 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We're on scene up here now. 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
1: Alright, this is going to be on your vehicle, you lost the tag.
0: Negative, I apologize, it's going to be a different vehicle.
1: Fine, go ahead with it.
0: It's going to be Tennessee 070, Bravo, Charlie, Papa, Foxtrot. 070, Bravo, Charlie, Papa, Foxtrot. It's going to be on a red Chevy Camaro.
1: Precinct.

0: check status, plus the NCIC, and if I could also get drop some tree on her as well, please.
1: 29.
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0: 143-286.
1: Suspicious activity, 320 Strong Hollow Lane, crosses Twin Oaks Road. Caller states there are multiple subjects walking around with flashlights and shooting a gun. You think they reside in a tent on the property?
3: I copy.
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1: Copy.

0: 26.
1: Good.
0: Jessica, Appleby, Appleby, is valid. So, her history, she has from 2022, Anderson County, she has a DUI. She was restated 24. She has a personal injury incident in 2022, and she transfers her license from the state of California. That's all she's got.

0: 129.
1: Your complaint is called back in, stating that the subjects were that were outside with the lights and a gun, that they got in a truck with a camper on it and headed towards Lovely Bluff Road. He couldn't provide any further description.
0: Copy.

0: Go ahead.
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0: Your location?
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0: 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Negative stolen.

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1: First is Fredell status from locals. 116-522-306 Tennessee. You need me to repeat?
0: Negative. Go ahead with the next.
1: Second is Tennessee. 076-328-927. You need me to repeat?
0: Negative. Stand by.

0: What time is he? Williams Fisk, 83-1979, Valley Class B, negative locals. Both subjects are negative locals in CIC.
1: Okay, thanks.

0: playing it back and asking if they need to see if any individual is safe according to their purchases back.
1: 240. Are you still in the air, Christian Drive, by any chance? Speaking out that way. All right, I got a request to speak with an officer, 202 Christian Drive. A Ashley Ayers called in and said there's a Noel Fisher and a gold Chevy Malibu sitting in front of her ex-boyfriend's house, which is her home. Well, Jacob Ayers. This female has caused problems earlier in church and today. Caused problems at church earlier today, and now it's been sitting in front of the house for about a couple hours. They'd just like to speak to somebody. Received up here, huh?
2: 149, complaint it didn't answer.
0: Copy, ma'am. We're going to be in service. Individuals check, okay?
2: Copy.

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1: Traffic hazard, all of Springs Highway at Marlow Circle. There's a tree down blocking one lane of traffic.

0: Un saludo. You can cancel highway department. 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
1: Copy.

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0: 154 Bravo Romeo Juliet Delta. 154 Bravo Romeo Juliet Delta.
2: 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Sorry, you just need a bag to bring back.
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1: Already done, sir.

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1: Can you do me an extra patrol for 1759 Silver Spring Zoo?
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2: It's going to be a Jacob Ayers. Last name's going to be Alpha Yankee Echo Romeo Sierra. Date of birth is going to be 6/17/2004.

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1: 911 hang up, 419 Boyer Road crosses Mill Creek Road. We have fall detection from an Apple Watch, no response.
2: 226.
0: Okay.
2: 46. 26, myself, 40, and this female, we relocate to the Big Lots. The Gingo Shorts parking lot. 3.

0: recording.
1: Units, please be on the lookout for a 2022 Nissan Frontier. It's going to be driven by a Jamie Gilmore. It's made suicidal statements. Tennessee registration is going to be Bravo Charlie Papa 9407. He left a residence on Poplar Creek Road in Oliver Springs at 15-minute time delay. Unknown if he has any weapons. Time out midnight 17, WRTL 755.

0: Attention all units, be prepared to copy a bolo out of Roane County in reference to a suicidal male. Attention all units, be on the lookout for a Jamie Gilmore, subject left an address in Roane County with suicidal ideation. He's 5'5", date of birth is 5578. Should be driving a 2022 Nissan Frontier.
1: We're 20 minutes, and that was rough.
0: Plain Tennessee tags, Bravo, Charlie Papa, 9407. Feeding Tennessee tag, Bravo, Charlie Papa, 9407. There is no description, color of the vehicle. If located, stop, check welfare, notify Roane County, in the bubble.
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1: 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Has a laceration to his metatarsal.
0: Copy. 70-year-old male fall with head laceration.

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1: 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Go ahead.
2: I have four for Rough Cop's card. Two North Carolina jails and two Banana Dead Earth when we're ready.
1: Go ahead.
2: First is North Carolina jail 00003450 1855. Let me repeat.
1: Negative. Go ahead with the next.
2: North Carolina, DL 00004981447. Let me repeat. Emory Lee Littlejohn, 7285.
1: Copy, go ahead with next.
2: Katrina Bridget Ramirez, date of birth 1/23/83.
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2: Yes.
1: Copy.

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1: 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I'm not locating one for her.
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1: NVA non-injury, 562 Bumpin' Hollow Road, cross of Brushview Valley. 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He's already got his own tow truck in route.
0: Copy.

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0: 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I got a Tennessee DL to check pass, or just locals in TSC.
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0: 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He's negative vocals, negative ingestion.
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0: See complainant at 307 North Main Street, the Darty Loft. He is sitting outside by the picnic table. States he's been given a parking citation and wants the officer to explain why he got a citation for parking in a legal spot.
1: Copy.

22. They've been advised to follow up Officer Gutierrez on Wednesday, and they've been explaining their rights to contest the citation. You know,

0: did.
1: Show me how that block out the alley. 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
0: You're going to have to repeat that tag.
1: T-35, go ahead.

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0: 236.
1: Being around Walmart, 150 Center Lane, looking for a maroon Chevy, possibly an Equinox, and a navy Nissan Murano, row 6, towards the top. Caller states they are halfway in a parking spot and half in the row and possibly sleeping.
0: Appreciate that being around.

0: 36. I've got Apache with Trish, Cleveland, ready.
1: 36, go with it.
0: Bravo, Romeo X-ray 8008, repeating. Bravo, Romeo X-ray 8008. Just come back to that Chevy Equinox, red in color.
1: That comes back on a red 2013 Chevy Equinox to a Von Wright of Jacksboro. No stolen record, and it expires February of 27.

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No stolen record, and it expired February

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1: 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He's valid. He does have two orders of protection. One is a Brandy Skelly, and Jaden Wright as petitioners, and another one is a Brandon Wright as a petitioner.

0: 235. 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
0: It's going to be Tennessee 059-347-233. 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
1: 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She's negative. Locals, Loudoun,

0: 235. Is insurance confirmed on this Tennessee registration that I set a 236 gave on the Nissan?
1: Negative. The insurance is showing unconfirmed on both vehicles.
0: Racing.

0: 62. 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They're going to get in contact with the contractor. They have it moved. It's blocking one lane. But show me my conservative visual.
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1: Have a traffic complaint. It's going to be a black Nissan Sentra. Just turned left on the Clinton Highway from Edgemore Road going towards Clinton. Those are unable to maintain their lane.
0: Copy. Intro me in the area.

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1: Number registration comes back to apply 2010 Nissan Tedesco Webster Walnut Valley Road in Clinton. The insurance is confirmed. Expiration is valid in this.
0: Copy, thank you.

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0: Sorry about that, last registration. 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

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Tennessee 154-113-029. 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

0: Yeah.
1: Henry Webster, date of birth 1/2/2009, as well, DL class D, and they were local Cincinnati.
0: Copy, thank you.

Or 64 tracks, so. Oak Ridge Highway and Old Square Hills. We have Maroon, Nissan, Altima, and Novtek.

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2: 164.
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0: 165, I want to check.
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0: 205, you can hold on. 207.
1: That is local Montgomery. 207, I took up your Norland Gorn. DL
0: 133.
1: It's going to be from Holly Gamble.
0: 895.
1: They're going to go Hillcrest to Hicks to Main Street going to Rocky Top. It's going to be at 230.
2: Proceed.

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0: welfare check, 115, Grave Hill Lane off of Half Moon Road, complainant states that she is unable to get a hold of her mother and brother and would like somebody to check on the mother.
1: One sixty four, copy that deal.
0: That's affirmative. I just checked that subject. He's new to locals in CIC.
1: Copy.
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0: Full Malachi, 12 o'clock.

Once a kid. I've added that subject to the notes. Also, you show me route to ACDF from this location. Beginning mileage 49580.

0: Me too. Show me out at Lake City Highway. 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
1: Yeah.

0: 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The client's calling again, wanting to know that if you make contact, can you give her a call back?
1: Copy.

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0: Caller called back again and advised you can cancel. 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They checked okay.
1: Copy.

0: 144.
1: 144, toddler found in the roadway, just a diaper. Complainant has the child in their vehicle now. They're near 2199, 2199 Hines Creek Road, closest cross, Jetson Road.
0: Copy.
2: 39, I'll be right with him.
1: Copy, they're in a gray van.

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1: 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How close are you?
0: It says 10 minutes.
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1: 2203 Hunts Creek Road.

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0: I'm on scene 139. There's a vehicle blocking road, 824 Bravo Kilo Victor Hotel. I'm making a move out of the way so I can get to it. I got two out of the car, ready?
1: Go ahead with the first one.
0: First one's Tennessee, ID 142-172-275. The second one's gonna be name, date of birth, Willow Messer, date of birth 5/29 of 2003.

44. Says sorry, call that a domestic. 3311-3311 North Freeway. Closest cross is Brookstone Ridge. However, this is not a valid address on our map. Complainant said that her friend called her and said her husband is beating her. Copy 139.

0: I'm in the area looking for it. I found 3304.
1: Copy. 144, I've been doing a lot of street view. From what you're describing, it may be a house at the dead end of Harmon Lane and not even be a North Freeway accident. You're looking for, she thinks it's a gray rancher style house that has a wraparound porch on the front of it. And I found something that resembles that at the dead end of Harmon Lane. Harmon Lane is the house that I can locate, one that describes what she looks like, or looks like what she describes.

0: dispatch, I have a 20 a registration that'll help see if I'm in the right place.
1: Good.
0: Bravo Kilo Juliet 6191.

0: That comes back to Christopher Cock Filter at 125 Harmon Lane. Hey, Christopher Clawfelder.
1: Copy.

0: 139. 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
0: Probably. How far is 1661 Mountain Road from here?

0: previous call history with the name similar to that from her.
1: We have a name on the residence. I'm at one at the very, very end up here. It's a Miller's residence.
2: Name is Bell. Corey and Christy Bell.

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1: Way 39.
0: I've got an address for him. It's going to be 123 Flagstone Way.
1: 123 Flagstone?
0: Affirmative. It's going to be in Brookstone Ridge.
1: Okay. I'm on my way out.

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1: 322.
2: Good.
0: Good. Clint Holloway, Strader.
1: 194
0: Bravo Kilo November 9th. Silver Toyota Camry.

0: Hey, go up and run the registration on that Jeep. I'm pulled off on the side of the road. Copy. .144 registration check.
1: Go ahead.
0: Bravo Victor Charlie 0816.
1: Registration site for law 2023 Jeep to Charles Huckabee in front of Huckabee is East Maple Street in Caribou. Insurance is confirmed. Expiration is valid in this part.
2: 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Okay, shade in service for warrants.

144. I'm going to be back out at that first residence, the grayish house on Harmon Lane. We're going to check on the pits.

0: 144 and 139, your original caller is going to be in a white Kia if you happen to see a car like that, Manson, trying to flag you down or something.
1: She knew I was where she was at.

0: 39. I just called the original caller back, and she said she's still 30 to 40 minutes away. She's having anxiety attacks too bad to drive over there. She said she's physically on her way now, and I told her to call 911 when she gets there so we can figure out where she's telling us we need to check.
1: Copy.
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0: 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Did you check all those directions you just came? I just checked one on the right.
1: 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He said there's nobody by that name up here. I'm going to check this residence on North Freeway right past South Hollow.

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0: 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It's going to be a gray Jeep.
1: Yeah, that's right.

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1: Okay, they both actually sleep in the house at night. They have access to shelter and water when they're outside. I'll be in service.

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2: Copy.

Appreciate it. Be advised, Lowe's Toes is en route. They've notified us.

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I got one to add to the card. My name and date of birth. Let me know when you're ready. It's going to be William Gerald Long, date of birth 11/4/1998.

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Caller advises smells like possible gas leak near or around her residence. 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And that's going to be 205 Beechwood Lane.

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2: 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He believes they are possibly drinking alcohol, possibly Coke Delta.
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2: I spoke to the female on the phone that was supposed to be involved in this. She's not home, neither is the husband, living home since 10 o'clock this morning. Apparently the female that called in is EDP. Michelle, units in service.
0: The CD is currently out with your complaint and it's a Covenant Life Church.
2: Copy. If you can just advise them to let her know that there's nothing going on in either party's at the residence.
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2: 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No stolen record. It expires October of 26.
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0: 62.
1: She'll be back in service. I'll have a report.
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0: Copy. Ready to say.
2: 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I'll be available.
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0: EMS assignment, 1000 Madera Street, apartment 11. Caller states his 17-year-old son has wrecked his scooter and is hurt.
1: Receive one.

0: around 2:36. Being robbed with fire to 1000 Madera Street, apartment 11. Caller states his 17-year-old son wrecked his scooter and is hurt. 1000 Madera Street, apartment 11.
1: Copy. I'll be around.

0: 1 is on scene, 1000 Madera Street, apartment 11.
1: 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I do have PD en route since the guy stated he wrecked his scooter.
0: One copy. Thank you, dispatch.

0: 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EMS assignment, Clinton Towers, 150 North Savers, apartment 129, 129. Got a 73-year-old male. Collar states only has 17% lung capacity. Having shortness of breath.
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0: 207. I have a civil matter pending at the grocery outlet, 1115 North Seaford. What do you advise?
1: I'll be in the room.
0: Receive. Caller is the store manager. States that she has a order protection against a subject named Troy Miller out of Morgan County. He has the key to her car, and she has came out, and the car is gone. It is not in his name.
2: 159.
3: 159, domestic. 336 Blackberry Road, also Terry Reagan Lane. Complainant says my driver, her boyfriend, struck her and then was shoving her again today. She is no longer on scene.
4: One 168, you can come in out.
3: Copy.
5: Can't want the 59. You can stay in the service. I'll go with her.
2: Copy, sir.
3: And this nice copy, Rick. 159.
2: 159.
3: I have a harassment that can be handled by phone. 464 Park Lane.
2: Copy.

0: 236, I've got 210. You registered for the park already?
1: 36, go with your first one.
0: 814, Robert Juliet to the Papa. Repeating, 814, Robert Juliet to the Papa. Come back to the Mazda.
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0: 123, Bravo Juliet, Golf Dealer. 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
1: 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I'm going to be traffic stop the Walgreens here on, I believe it's Main Street. It's going to be a silver Honda Ridgeline, no plate. Recite.

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0: The VIN's going to be 2 Hotel Juliet Yankee, Kilo, 16518, Hotel 502637. Let me know if you need me to repeat that.

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1: Go ahead.
0: Two there, six. Both of you have been gripped on the scene. I'll be available with the report.

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1: Two thirty. Jeremy Vandergriff of Knoxville's valid.
0: 168,
1: your status?
2: Locals
1: Knox NCIC. We're okay. The VN you ran comes back on a silver 2008 Honda Ridgeline to a Cheryl Hutchins out of Fall Branch, Tennessee. The registration that was on it is Papa Delta 48736. Papa Delta 48736. There is no stolen record on that vehicle.
0: Okay, that was the last three cutouts.

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0: 207, your status?
1: I'm okay. Show me in service report. It's not going to be as simple as you. It's going to be set to property vehicle.
0: Receive. Do you have a registration that I can try to locate?
1: That's permanent. I'll give you public service.
0: Receive.

0: Where's the computer?
1: Where's the computer?

0: say that more. That's what you say, your local NPSA and that will find the deal.
1: Okay, the date of birth is wrong. It should be 1975.
0: Copy.

0: K91. 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

0: Advice 172. 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There's possibly okay, date of birth unknown on the resident. Has one out of Morgan County. We did say they would run if they seen you.
1: Copy.
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0: 159. 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Complainant is with Lowe's tow. He's taken the male subject to get lug nuts for his vehicle. The wife was left behind waiting with a disabled vehicle. Another male has pulled up and appears to enter asking her for money.
1: Oh.
2: 27, I've been right with
0: him. Copy.
2: 164 off duty.
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0: 41, request for a welfare check, 423 Highland Drive. You're going to be checking on a Emily Merritt. Caller advises she does suffer from mental health. Been unable to make contact with her for a couple of weeks. She'd just like somebody to go check on her.

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0: Go up to the next entry at 41 and I'll take this one. Yeah, okay.

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0: 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He's negative locals. Does look like he's wanted out of Florida per NCIC for stolen property. They will not extradite.
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0: The Hugo United Grocery Outlet. Need you to speak with Michelle Brennan. She reported her vehicle stolen earlier. She's got some more information.
2: Yeah, your registration.
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0: I don't have
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30-30, if you can cancel.